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Rewinds 1979. We have 11 television channels to choose from. While we watch The Jeffersons, That's Incredible, and 60 Minutes. President Carter and the Soviet Premier signed the SALT II Arms Limitation Agreement. In Sonoma County, Kaiser Hospital plans to build a $22.8 million facility in Santa Rosa. And if you were listening to the radio, you'll remember this as The Wolf Rewinds 1979.

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Wolf rewinds 1984. International controversy is stirred by the revelation that the CIA mined Nicaraguan harbors. The video revolution enters a new stage, with 15 million Americans now owning video cassette recorders. In Sonoma County, Doobie Brothers manager Bruce Cohn becomes intensely involved in grape growing and opens the B.R. Cohn Winery in Glen Ellen. 2 years later, the winery begins the B.R. Cohn Fall Music Festival, and for the next 30 years, raises more than $6 million for local charities. And if you were listening to the radio, you'll remember this as the Wolf rewinds 1984.

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1: Good morning, Sonoma County. It's Monday, May 18th, and our top stories this half hour from the newsroom. President Trump issued a stark warning to Iran on Truth Social Sunday morning, telling the nation they better get moving fast or there won't be anything left of them. He wrapped up the sharply worded post by declaring that time is strictly of the essence. A new state report warns that two toxic chemicals found in California's air may pose a cancer risk 10 times greater than previously thought. This troubling draft comes as federal air rules loosen, and recent data shows a staggering 82% of Californians are already breathing unhealthy air. PG&E is warning that parts of 15 Northern California counties, including Sonoma and Napa, could face public safety power shutoffs through Tuesday due to high winds and fire danger. If the weather triggers these preventative blackouts, it will mark the utility's first official safety shutoff event of the year. In sports, the Giants crushed the A's 10-1 in Sacramento behind a Harrison Bader Grand Slam and now head to Arizona for a series with the Diamondbacks. Meanwhile, on the pitch, the Earthquakes dropped a tough 3-2 home match to FC Dallas, but looked to bounce back this Wednesday in Colorado for the U.S. Open quarterfinals. And for your forecast, generally clear skies and strong winds this morning. Later this afternoon, we can look to sunny skies with daytime highs in the mid to high 80s. Looking ahead, temps should remain in the mid to high 80s through at least Thursday. Sonoma County, you are now up to date. From the newsroom, I'm Jeff Woodworth.
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6: All right, here we go. Back to work Monday. Rock and Ricky Michaels here. Got a bunch of good stuff lined up for you this hour. Tom Petty's on the way. Some Paula Abdul, Steve Miller Band, Billy Joel, Ace of Base is coming up. Also got U2, some Club Nouveau, Rick Astley, and Men at Work on the way. And we're going to rewind the year 1978 as well. All coming up this hour on 102.7 The Wolf. Good morning.

0: 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First check of the roadways as you make your way in on this back to work Monday with your Wolf Traffic Watch.
1: We're seeing some traffic westbound 121 traveling west of Napa. Otherwise, looking good through Shellville. No troubles for the ride on 101. Just a reminder, we still have several spots of public power safety shutoffs affecting parts of Sonoma County, especially by Healdsburg, Geyserville, around Santa Rosa JC, also parts of Napa County. Spotty areas. I'm Elaine with your North Bay traffic update.
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Rewinds 1978. Taxi debuts on TV. After she had already spent the money, Tina Turner is being sued by an L.A. bank who inadvertently deposited $30,000 into her account. In Sonoma County, State Senator John Briggs in Healdsburg pushes his ban on homosexual teachers. And if you were listening to the radio, you'll remember this as The Wolf Rewinds 1978.

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1: Good morning, Sonoma County. It's Monday, May 18th, and our top stories this half hour from the newsroom. An investigation is underway in Idaho after two Navy fighter jets collided midair and crashed during a weekend air show near Boise. Miraculously, all four pilots were able to safely eject before the planes hit the ground. Governor Gavin Newsom is launching a billion-dollar rebate program next month that will offer up to $120,000 back for buyers of electric trucks and vans. The funding kicks off June 26th using the state's low-carbon fuel program, with $250 million up for grabs this year alone. A Santa Rosa senior living facility is facing a lawsuit after allegedly blocking a resident from using private outside caregivers and forcing her to rely on delayed in-house assistance. Management at Verena at Fountain Grove denies the allegations, while attorneys argue California law guarantees residents the right to hire independent care. In sports, the Giants crushed the A's 10-1 in Sacramento behind a Harrison Bader Grand Slam and now head to Arizona for a series with the Diamondbacks. Meanwhile, on the pitch, the Earthquakes dropped a tough 3-2 home match to FC Dallas, but look to bounce back this Wednesday in Colorado for the U.S. Open quarterfinals. And for your forecast, generally clear skies and strong winds this morning, but later this afternoon, we can look to sunny skies with daytime highs in the mid to high 80s. Looking ahead, temps should remain in the mid to high 80s through at least Thursday. Sonoma County, you are now up to date. From the newsroom, I'm Jeff Woodworth.
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5: 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I'm Rocker Ricky Michaels. Hope you're off to a good start on this Back to Work Monday. I do want to thank a couple guys, John and Francis, when we were playing golf over at Windsor on Saturday. And, of course, I made the joke from the movie Stripes. Don't ever call me Francis. You remember that?
6: I'll kill you.
5: Yeah, it went off without a hitch. And Francis turns out to be a pretty good...

The building blocks of America's greatest hits for Sonoma County. Drums. Bass. Keyboards. And vocals. We built this city.

0: again, another check on the roadways, making sure you got a good ride on this back to work Monday with your Wolf Traffic Watch.
1: Well, it's mainly slow westbound 121 approaching passing Old Sonoma Road. Then again, heading for Napa Road. Not bad for 101. Looks good for 12. And a reminder, we have public safety power shutoffs because of the high winds. Parts of the county affected, including areas by SRJC, east of Healdsburg and Geyserville. Also parts of Napa County affected by Yountville and Calistoga. I'm Elaine with your North Bay traffic update.
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1: Good morning, Sonoma County. It's Monday, May 18th, and our top stories this half hour from the newsroom. A new CBS News and YouGov poll reveals that most Americans view the economy as struggling and financially uncertain. The survey also shows that public approval of President Trump's handling of inflation has officially hit its lowest point yet. California lawmakers are raising concerns that the state's ongoing political friction with the Trump administration could put a crucial $1 billion in federal Olympic funding at risk. However, organizers for the LA 28 Games reassured a legislative committee this week that they maintain a wonderful working relationship with Washington ahead of the event. Petaluma Strauss Family Creamery is voluntarily recalling select organic ice cream pints in quarts across 17 states due to potential metal contamination. No injuries have been reported, and if you have one of these containers in your freezer, officials say to throw it out immediately. In sports, the Giants dominated the A's in a 10-1 blowout in Sacramento, fueled by a Harrison Bader Grand Slam, and they're now on their way to Arizona to take on the Diamondbacks. Over in soccer, the Earthquakes suffered a tough 3-2 loss at home to FC Dallas, but they have a chance to rebound this Wednesday in Colorado for the U.S. Open quarterfinals. And for your forecast, generally clear skies and strong winds this morning, but later this afternoon, we can look to sunny skies with daytime highs in the mid to high 80s. Looking ahead, temps should remain in the mid to high 80s through at least Thursday. Sonoma County, you are now up to date. From the newsroom, I'm Jeff Woodworth.
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7: Into the 7 o'clock hour we go. Time to crank it up a little. I got Elton John on the way, Belinda Carlisle, Blondie, Heart, Queen, Kansas is on the way. Also got Pink Floyd, Madonna, Nickelback, Journey, Fleetwood Mac in there too. And we're going to rewind the year 1987 as well. All coming up this hour on 102.7. 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

0: 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Another check on the roadways. 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
1: Not too bad so far for 101. If you're heading into Novato, southbound 101 does bog down before you get out to Roland. And westbound 121, the bulk of the traffic by Old Sonoma Road. Then again, heavy and slow getting out to Napa Road. A reminder, power, safety, public shutoffs continue for parts of the county, including areas east of Healdsburg and Geyserville, and also by Santa Rosa JC. I'm Elaine with your North Bay traffic update.
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Wolf rewinds 1987. The global population reaches 5 billion. The rapid growth brings attention to issues of sustainability, food supply, and environmental impact. Acid-washed denim is the latest fad in fashion. The top-grossing movie of the year is Three Men and a Baby, directed by Leonard Nimoy. Yes, Spock. In Sonoma County, a proposal to establish a farmer's market in Petaluma faces opposition from merchants concerned about parking. Eventually, a weekly market is approved on 2nd Street between B and C Streets. And if you were listening to the radio, you'll remember this as The Wolf rewinds 1987.

0: America's greatest hits, 102.7 The Wolf. Rocker Ricky Michaels, back to work Monday. Do you listen to The Wolf at work? Because if you do, we'd love to hear from you. Text us your business name to 707-636-1027. That way I can give you the proper shout-out. Just like Lenzini's Market and Deli right there on Bennett Valley. I pass it all the time when I'm playing golf. Jolly Washer Express on Piner and Boar's Head in Pengrove. Thanks for turning on The Wolf.
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1: Good morning, Sonoma County. It's Monday, May 18th, and our top stories this half hour from the newsroom. President Trump has issued a fierce warning to Iran on Truth Social, declaring that time is of the essence to secure a peace deal. The president told Iranian leaders they need to get moving fast or there won't be anything left of them. A troubling new state draft report warns that two toxic chemicals in California's air could be 10 times more carcinogenic than experts previously believed. The alarming findings come at a time when federal air standards are loosening, and fresh data reveals that a staggering 82% of Californians already live in areas with unhealthy air. High winds and elevated fire risks have prompted PG&E to warn that 15 Northern California counties, including Sonoma and Napa, could see preventative power shutoffs through Tuesday. If the utility goes through with the blackouts, it will be their first official public safety power shutoff event of the year. In sports, the Giants dominated the A's in a 10-1 blowout in Sacramento, fueled by a Harrison Bader Grand Slam, and they're now on their way to Arizona to take on the Diamondbacks. Over in soccer, the Earthquakes suffered a tough 3-2 loss at home to FC Dallas, but they have a chance to rebound this Wednesday in Colorado for the U.S. Open quarterfinals. For your forecast, generally clear skies and strong winds this morning, and later this afternoon we can look to sunny skies with daytime highs in the mid to high 80s. Looking ahead, temps should remain in the mid to high 80s through at least Thursday. Sonoma County, you are now up to date. From the newsroom, I'm Jeff Woodworth.
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0: pick up on the roadways a little bit, so let's get another check on that commute with your Wolf Traffic Watch.
1: Traffic starting to slow northbound 101 from the downtown exit for a little pocket there, and then southbound 101, smidge of traffic by Corby Avenue. Cotati Grade just for a tiny little pocket by the Pepper Road on-ramp. A reminder, power safety, power shutoffs continue for parts of the county, including areas not too far from Santa Rosa JC, east of Healdsburg, and not far from Geyserville. I'm Elaine with your North Bay traffic update.
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1: Good morning, Sonoma County. It's Monday, May 18th, and our top stories this half hour from the newsroom. An investigation is underway in Idaho after two Navy fighter jets collided midair and crashed during a weekend air show near Boise. Miraculously, all four pilots were able to safely eject before the planes hit the ground. California is rolling out a massive $1 billion rebate program starting June 26th that will give buyers of electric trucks and vans up to $120,000 back. Funded by the state's low carbon fuel program, the initiative will launch with $250 million available for fleets this year alone. A local senior living facility, Verena at Fountain Grove, is being sued for allegedly forcing a resident to rely on delayed in-house staff by blocking her from hiring outside caregivers. While management strongly denies the claims, attorneys argue that California law clearly protects a resident's right to independent care. In sports, the Giants crushed the A's 10-1 in Sacramento thanks to a massive grand slam by Harrison Bader, and they're now heading to Arizona to face the Diamondbacks. Meanwhile, the Earthquakes are looking to bounce back in Colorado this Wednesday for the U.S. Open quarterfinals after suffering a tough 3-2 home loss to FC Dallas. And for your forecast, generally clear skies and strong winds this morning, and later this afternoon, we can look to sunny skies with daytime highs in the mid to high 80s. Looking ahead, temps should remain in the mid to high 80s through at least Thursday afternoon. Sonoma County, you are now up to date. From the newsroom, I'm Jeff Woodworth.
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7: A little after 8 o'clock now, time to make it happen. Captain, got a bunch of good stuff coming up. I've got Tears for Fears, the Eagles, Huey Lewis in the News, REO Speedwagon in the mix, as well as the King of Pop, Michael Jackson, along with Steve Winwood, the Cars, Four Non-Blondes, and John Mellencamp. And we're going to rewind the year 1981, all coming up this hour on 102.7 The Wolf. Good morning.

0: right, definitely showing signs of picking up. Let's get another check on that commute now with your Wolf Traffic Watch.
1: You're slow northbound 101 by Yolanda, and then from 12 heading almost down to College Avenue. If you're southbound on 101, slows there right by College. And looks like we do have traffic slow. Katati, great now. And westbound 12, we do have traffic heading into Sebastopol. Hop a lane with your North Bay traffic update.
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1: Larry Bird leads the Boston Celtics to a basketball championship. Egypt's president, Anwar Sadat, is assassinated. In Sonoma County, Santa Rosa High School wins big at the statewide theater arts competition with their production of Godspell. And if you were listening to the radio, you'll remember this as The Wolf rewinds 1981.

America's greatest hits, 102.7 The Wolf. Rick Michaels here. Don't forget, guys, you know, if you ever want to know what's playing on the air right now, all you got to do is text us. The number, 707-636-1027. But please make sure you follow that with now playing. That way I'll get it, and I'll be able to text you back telling you exactly what's on the air right now. As a matter of fact, if you want to do it now, go ahead. I'll wait.

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1: Good morning, Sonoma County. It's Monday, May 18th, and our top stories this half hour from the newsroom. A New York judge ruled this morning that some evidence seized from Luigi Mangione's backpack at a Pennsylvania McDonald's was taken during an unreasonable warrantless search. While items like a loaded gun magazine and a passport will be suppressed at his murder trial, the judge is allowing prosecutors to use the firearm and notebook found during a later inventory search. State lawmakers are worried that California's ongoing political clashes with the Trump administration might jeopardize a vital $1 billion in federal funding for the 2028 Olympics. However, LA 28 organizers downplayed those fears at a legislative hearing last week, insisting they maintain a wonderful working relationship with Washington. Petaluma-based Strauss Family Creamery is voluntarily pulling select organic ice cream pints and quarts from shelves in 17 states over fears they might contain metal pieces. No one has been hurt, but officials say if you have any of the affected batches in your freezer, go ahead and toss them out. In sports, the Giants crushed the A's 10-1 in Sacramento thanks to a massive grand slam by Harrison Bader, and they're now heading to Arizona to face the Diamondbacks. Meanwhile, the Earthquakes are looking to bounce back in Colorado this Wednesday for the U.S. Open quarterfinals after suffering a tough 3-2 home loss to FC Dallas. And for your forecast, generally clear skies and strong winds this morning, but later this afternoon, we can look to sunny skies with daytime highs in the mid to high 80s. Looking ahead, temps should remain in the mid to high 80s through at least Thursday. Sonoma County, you are now up to date. From the newsroom, I'm Jeff Woodworth.
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1: We're slow northbound 101 starting before Todd, now off and on Pockets, heading to about College Avenue. If you're southbound on 101, it's going to slow for Pocket just south of 12. And then it slows if you're heading into Novato, southbound 101 starting south of 37. And still some traffic westbound on 12 heading into Sebastopol. I'm Elaine with your North Bay Traffic Update.
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2: 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Brawl for All, July 18th at the Petaluma Fairgrounds. 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

sunshine, just like the weekend. Looks like we'll get up to about 88 today. Clear and cool, 54 tonight. Tuesday, Wednesday, and Thursday, not looking too bad. But we're going to have plenty of sunshine, and we'll be

0: off another hour of America's Greatest Hits. Now, this song originally was done in January of 1973, and then Uncle Cracker got his hands on it.
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0: 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I got a great tune here, originally done with Dobie Gray in 1973, and Dobie Gray joins Uncle Cracker from 2003 on this very same song. This is Uncle Cracker with Dobie Gray and Drift Away on 102.7 The Wolf. We'll talk to you tomorrow, God willing, okay? Bye-bye, enjoy your day.

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0: America's greatest hits coming up next on Sonoma County's 102.7, The Wolf. 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

0: 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I'm Mike Waterman. Happy birthday to Wolfpack members Robert Sidehier, Scott Ireton, Debbie Clarkson, Catherine DeWild, and Elaine Mensching. 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

0: Alanis Morissette. Isn't it ironic? On 102.7 The Wolf, I'm Mike Waterman. We're playing your requests. If there's a song that you'd like to hear, you can call anytime. 707-636-1027. Who's this and what can I do for you?
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tonight. Lows in the mid-50s, then sunny and hot all this week. Highs tomorrow in the low 90s. Windy on Wednesday with highs in the upper 80s, but cooler just in time for Memorial Day weekend with highs in the upper 70s.

0: Let's see what's going on so far with your Sonoma County commute for this Monday afternoon. Here's Valerie and your Wolf Traffic Watch.
1: So crash in Petaluma just about cleaned up. 101 northbound before 116 east. Being taken off the freeway. Just have yourself from Petaluma Boulevard south. Drive time, about a half an hour. Actually, Petaluma out towards Highway 12. So southbound 101, that's not a bad drive at all. Just 18 minutes out of Healdsburg in a downtown Santa Rosa. Some backups, Graven Scene Highway westbound. It's an hour to Highway 1. Valerie Grant with your North Bay traffic update.
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1: Just some crowding in Petaluma. Earlier crash has been cleared. Northbound 101's a 25-minute drive time if you're traveling out towards Highway 12 in downtown Santa Rosa. Out of Healdsburg, 101 southbound, it's a 5-minute delay to Highway 12. And also Lakeville Highway starting to fill in eastbound. It's a 20-minute drive time to reach 121. Not bad at all, just a 5-minute delay. Sluggish out of Sebastopol on eastbound 12 from Main Street to Santa Rosa. Valerie Grant with your North Bay traffic update.
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2: It's going to feel like summer this week. Clear tonight, lows in the mid-50s, sunny and hot all week with highs tomorrow in the low 90s, but then cooler just in time for Memorial Day weekend with highs in the upper 70s.

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1: Earlier accidents all cleaned up. Some residual slowing to watch out for. Starting off on eastbound 37, though, that drive 38 minutes, leaving Navago to reach Highway 29. Some residual slowing on both sides of Highway 101. We had a crash northbound. It's long gone and cleaned up. The drive into downtown Santa Rosa, about 28 minutes. Southbound 101 looking much better. The drive into Healdsburg, just 20 minutes to Highway 12 now. Valerie Grant with your North Bay Traffic Update.
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0: 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I'm Mike Waterman. Steve Miller had Road Trip Radio in mind when he wrote this song as he prepared to open for Pink Floyd on a tour in 1975. The song is up next to start another hour of America's Greatest Hits, sponsored by River Rock Casino.
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4: 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It went to number one on the charts in 1976. 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